0: Fox FM.
1: Yeah. It's been a ride. I guess I had to go to that place to get to this one. Now some of you might still be in that place if you're trying to get out.

0: subliminal. Show me what you are.
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